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I'm rolling on the

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Ain't a masterpiece. Oh my, my, oh my, my love. I take one look at you, you're taking me out.

0: 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Should I told you I could see this coming? Like I'm looking right into a crystal. 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